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2: 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Comedian HaHa Davis is regretful with something Lord. He revealed on the Shannon Sharp Club Shay Shay.
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2: What a do, boo?
1: Ha Ha Davis, very famous comedian, hilarious social media personality, last week went viral for something he said on Club Shay Shay, Shannon Sharpe's podcast, about him and his wife and their relationship. I guess he let somebody else into their bedroom and watched. This is what he had to say.
3: We've done those swinging. They call it swinging. Yeah.
4: She agreed to it?
3: Yeah. You don't want nobody else doing it to your lady.
4: That's what I'm saying, though.
3: No, after we got done, she tried to come to get the hell off of me. I just seen that man put you. I'm talking about, he done turned your head way but loose. Look, he was doing so good. I said, I know she don't want this after that. I know you don't.
4: Ain't no way you could watch that, haha.
3: I seen it one time. I never
4: seen it. Oh, come on, man.
5: That swing of life ain't for everybody.
1: I guess.
5: I said that like I'm in one. I'm not, just to be clear.
1: His wife was not very happy that he shared this information. So he had to go and apologize on social media for sharing this part of their sex life. What did he say, James?
5: He pretty much said that it was a joke and he didn't mean to be taken seriously. He just apologized to his wife.
1: Well, it sounded like he was telling a real story.
5: Yeah, it sounded like it was a dead-ass story. It sounded like he was trying to get freaky. They were talking about Diddy and whatnot. And I don't know why. The CIA, the Avengers, John Wick couldn't get this information out of me.
1: Anyway, man, yeah, I feel like if that's something you and your wife are into, you should just keep it to yourself.
5: 100%. Or make it a set on stage, not in the podcast.
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11: 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At Just Swing It. Swing like a boss. 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
4: Yo, it's the Bootleg Kev Show, man. The daily hate is going down in a few minutes. If you got something you want to hate on, leave us a voicemail. 877-817-2888. That is the number. All right. Yo, James, anything you're hating on?
5: I'm hating on candy. It's expensive, and I'm trying to be healthy, but I still want some.
4: Wait, you still eating candy at
5: I eat Kit Kats every now and then.
4: Kit Kats?
5: Yeah, you don't eat Kit Kats.
4: If I'm going to eat a candy right now in life, I'm going Reese's Pieces or Reese's Peanut Butter Cup.
5: No, they changed the recipe. It ain't the same.
4: Anyway, stay by your radio. Coming up next, that Daily Hate. Keep it locked.

Hey, what's up? I'm just leaving Daily Hate. I'm hating on the fact that when you be doing deliveries, everybody wait till the last minute to order a whole bunch of stuff and then keep adding more and more on every time. That's why I'm just hating so much of doing deliveries. Sometimes I'll be even wondering why myself.

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1: I'm definitely calling for this daily hate. And what I hate is a deadbeat. Oh, you talked me into having a baby. Here it is 12 years later. You don't help me take care of him. No taking him to testing, no buying no clothes, no nothing. Just sorry.
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6: What it do, boo?
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1: Breaking a lot of records as a horror movie. Me and James think it's the best movie of 2026.
6: So far, yeah.
1: Listen, part two apparently will be happening. 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
6: Take your time and call it addiction. Make a drug dealer make a wish about he wish he had more clients. 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
1: 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Coming up, we got the No Cap News on the way. Keep it locked.

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4: 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We got that No Cap News Report coming up, James. What you got?
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5: Time for the No Cap News. What's going on,
6: James? Hey, this is pretty insane. So a man has been sentenced to 45 years in prison after stealing hundreds of Lego sets and electronics during a 50-day crime spree.
5: Damn.
6: Also still got some vacuum cleaners, PlayStation controllers, and a bunch of stuff, but it amounted to over $30,000, and that's why he got 45 years, which is crazy, to be clear.
5: What country is this in?
6: This is in Oklahoma.
5: Oklahoma?
6: Yeah.
5: Give you 45 years for stealing $30,000 worth of Legos?
6: That's pretty insane. You know, the prison system in this country is horrible.
5: Yeah, no. Now, that's crazy, man. Listen, I understand stealing $30,000 worth of stuff. I feel like that's a felony. You probably should go to jail for a couple of years.
6: Yeah, but if you steal a bunch of kids, you won't go to jail and end up in some Epstein files.
5: Nah, you'll end up in the White House.
6: There you go.
5: Yeah, shout out to Lutnick.
6: I don't know how we got from Legos to Epstein, but we did.
5: Stay by your radio. Coming up next, man, let's talk about it. We had somebody reach out for the Daily Hate about bisexuality and the double standard that comes with it. We're going to talk to this guy up next.
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8: 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Go, Romeo. Let him know.
9: Okay. Hey, what's going on, everybody? It's Romeo. The Dad Olympics is back, and we're doing it at the Boulevard June 18th. 20 fathers, and you got to bring your child, are all going to compete in four events. We got laser tag, skee ball. We got the rope course. And, of course, we're going to do some bowling. 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
6: 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At Just Swing It. 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
1: All right, it's the Bootleg Kev Show. That's James Andre Jefferson.
2: What a do, boo?
1: Last hour, a guy reached out to us for the Daily Hate, man. He said he wanted to talk about the double standard when it comes to bisexuality between men and women. Talk to us, bro. What's going on?
3: Every woman I've talked to claims they're bisexual. But now they feel like, oh, now I deserve to get some victimhood status or something. Like, oh, I've been oppressed because I'm bisexual. BS. Like, yeah, you like to kiss girls sometimes.
4: Who hurts you?
3: Okay, so maybe I may have experimented a little in my past. I

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5: All right, it's the Boulay Cab Show. We're talking about the homie Mason. He called in. He said he's got some issues with the double standards, how bisexual women versus bisexual men are treated.
6: Oh, Lord.
5: He said that when he tells women that he experimented with men in the past,
6: 10 years ago,
5: that it's almost a deal breaker. All right, let's talk to a young lady about this. 877-817-2888. I want to hear from you. Elena is on the phone. Elena, how do you feel if a guy told you he was bisexual or experimented in the past? Why do you think this is such a deal breaker with women?
7: I will say yes. I do think that there is a double standard. Yeah, I don't know what gives it the itch for women, but I think because women just want more like of a manly man, and to know that you fooled around with another man, you know, you have to be more on your feminine side. Most women prefer masculine men, so I think that's what it probably is more so.
6: What if it was in the past, like 10 years ago, like Mason said?
7: Once you go there, there's no going back. You know what I mean? Like, those feelings don't just go away. I'm sorry. Men, huh? Usually men don't just experiment with that kind of stuff and just say, oh, you know, this is they usually are, you know, always gonna be that way, so I don't know.
5: Well, appreciate you calling, Amelia, and thanks for proving Mason's point that there is definitely a double standard.
6: It's just like the mafia. Once you in, you stuck.
5: So judgmental.
6: Anyway. Hey, that's her prerogative. We gotta stop judging people before they want.
5: Hey, 877-817-2888. We want to hear from you ladies. Do you feel the same way as this young lady, or do you feel the opposite about it? Coming up next, let's talk about it. A new album announced from one of the GOATs.
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That number 877-817-2888. 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All right, let's kick things off with some brand new music right now. Momo Boyd, you heard her on that Good Flirts with Kendrick Lamar and Baby Keem. This is her new one. It's on the Bootleg Kev Show.

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1: 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Roland, stay by your radio. We got to talk about it, man. Blueface and some things he said online is coming to bite him.
2: Oh, damn.
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2: Oh, Lord.
1: More on that up next. First things first, man. Let's get into some new music right now. The hottest song in ATL. They said it's the number one song played in the strip club right now in Atlanta, man. Fat Smacks. It's called Butter B. It's on the Bootleg Kev Show. Yes.

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1: 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Push up, push up.
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3: Hey, it could be. Anyway, look, the no cap news is coming up. Keep it locked.

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7: Time for the No Cap News right now. What's going on, James?
8: This is a real job. So there's a tech startup, and they're hiring a self-pleasure consultant. Do you know what that is?
7: A self-pleasure consultant?
8: Yeah.
7: I feel like I might know what it is, but you can tell me.
8: Okay, pretty much they want you to self-pleasure yourself and then tell this company how your mental health is doing, and it will pay you $2,000 a month.
7: First of all, that's not what I thought it was. I thought a self-pleasure consultant would be, back in the day, they used to have the 1-900 numbers. With that being said, I do know a few of my friends who should sign up for this, including the baby dude.
8: Oh, yeah. He's raising his hand right now.
7: Yeah. And it does look like a hand that's very tired.
8: You need the money. That's the question.
7: $2,000? I'll do that.
8: You do it for free?
7: Yeah. Anyway, stay by your radio. We got the Daily Hate on the way.
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2: It's the Bootleg Kev Show. The Daily Hate is up next. Y'all, if you got something you want to hate on, leave us a voicemail. 877-817-2888. James, what are you hating on?
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0: out. 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Yup, yup. 1-800-681-2121. 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Same thing. We can get you recorded and set up for Sunday's Father's Day edition of the Art LeBeau Sunday special. All right, all right. 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
1: Well, let's see what we have in the way of dedications here. Gabriel Lasinski and Gerardo Guevara want to hear Color Him Father. Posted it on the Art LeBeau Connection page on Facebook. So if there's any dads out there, and there probably are, lots of them, we'll have a little Father's Day for you. And here's another dedication. Okay, the father of my boys, from Guerra Delgado from San Diego. She says, much love always. So the song we're going to play is Color Him Father, for all you dads out there.

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1: 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I'm listening to Hot 94.1. I want to send a shout out to my pops, Red Castillo in Chino, California. I just want to tell you that I'm excited and I'm happy and glad that you're healthy and you're back where you're supposed to be. And happy Father's Day to you and all the fathers out there. And the song that I'm dedicating is by Rose Royce, Wishing on a Star.
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I'd like to dedicate Ralphie Bonham, Make It With You, to my husband, Casper, from Raleigh, California. Thank you for all the years of marriage and never giving up on us. Damo. Happy Father's Day. The kids need us. Love you.

Angel Baby in the Love Zone on the Art LeBeau Connection. And we do got some snail mail right here. And a couple of letters. This one from Brandon Lanuza in Delano, listening to us on Hot 94.1. Tamaraya Lanuza, I love you with every breath I take. Every beat I wake, my heart belongs to you and will never go away. Let them haters hate, baby. I belong to you and you belong to me. Just you and I till death do us part. To the hottest girl in the hottest state from West Los Angeles finest. I'd like to dedicate Me and You by Brenton Wood. All right, we got that classic oldie but goodie coming up for you in a little bit. All right, we got another one right here. This is to my beautiful wife, Melissa Martinez, from your husband, David, also known as D from Ontario, right here in Wasco, listening to Hot 94.1. Just want to say I love you, baby, and daddy will be home soon. And to be together forever and always, my love, my dedication to you is Always and Forever by Heatwave. Got that song coming up in a little bit. And I got a dedication from Daniela in the city of Corton, listening to us on Old School 104.7. To my niece Carmen Jimenez, happy heavenly

18th birthday. We wish we were able to celebrate your 18th birthday and graduation. We all miss you so much. Love Auntie D, cousins Little D, Issa, and Yaya. And the song I want to dedicate is Oh My Angel by Bertha Tillman. Well, our condolences coming out from Angel Baby and the Art of Bold Connection. And let's put the needle on the record with that classic oldie but goodie, Oh My Angel, for your angel, Carmen Jimenez.

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7: 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Yo, Romeo, let them know.
8: Okay. What's going on, everybody? It's Romeo. The Dad Olympics is back, and we're doing it at the Boulevard June 18th. 20 fathers, and you got to bring your child. They're all going to compete in four events. We got laser tag, skee ball. We got the rope course, and of course, we're going to do some bowling. So we got lots of good prizes for you. 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

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We can get a little old lightweight thing going if we really put our hearts to it. If you try and I try, girl, there's no telling how far we can go. Remember those loving fools, Romeo and Juliet? They thought they had a thing going, but they just didn't know. They couldn't visualize. They had no idea how.

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We won't be wasting our time fussing and fighting like other people. We're gonna be too busy being in love. Because this is the real thing. We found a groove. We move each other. We turn each other on. And this could last forever. All we need to do is give some kind of sign. Yes, love. And from then on, baby, it's easy.

Angel Baby in the Love Zone on the Arlebo Connection. Got a dedication going out to Carmen out in Orange County, streaming us on Old School 104.7 app. Coming out from MC Rec out there in Moreno Valley, bumping us on Old School 104.7. Rec says, happy birthday and thank you for always being by my side. You're the best, and I want to dedicate Cruising by Smokey Robinson. And Carmen, we want to tell you happy birthday to you too, amiga, from Angel Baby and all of us right here at the Art LeBeau Connection. You're special, girl. And we got that classic Oldie But Goodie coming up for you in a little bit. Yes, we got some snail mail. We got a letter right here. I want to make a dedication to my fine-ass trippy in Bakersfield in Los Angeles, listening to us on Old School 104.7. Coming out from her daddy Lito from Wilmington in Delano, listening to us on Hot 94.1. The song I want to dedicate is Spell by Blue Magic, and I want you to know that you are a blessing from God, and I thank God every day for putting you on my path. You have the most beautiful eyes, smile, and hair, and I love how you always have your nails done looking good. You're perfect for me like I am perfect for you. My dream came true ever since I met you. You're the most beautiful woman in this world, and I love and miss you every second that you're away. Thank you, Angel Baby, and the Art LeBeau Connection for keeping us connected. Thank you, Lito, for writing your letter into us, and we got that classic Oldie But Goodie by Blue Magic to use right now in the Love Zone on the Art LeBeau Connection with Angel Baby.

I gave you everything I had, but you just pushed me away. I tried so hard to break loose, but you gained control every day. I watched you take my whole world from me, and there was nothing I could do.

0: 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And now here's someone on the phone with one of those personal dedications. 1-800-681-2121.
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1: Hello, this is the Electro River calling from Indio, California, listening to Jammin' 99.5. I would like to hear, I wanna be your man. Bye, Simon Roger. Muchas gracias a todos. God bless you all. Have a good Wednesday. Hump night, everybody. Electro River out.
2: My name is Ruben. I'm calling from Fresno, listening to the Art of Bow Love Zone. And I just want to tell my Jeanette how much I love you and care for you, babe, and let the world know what you mean to me, the bottom of my heart. And we're going to put on your favorite song by Rome, I Belong to You, because I only belong to you, babe.

0: You're in the love zone with Angel Baby on the Art LeBeau Connection. And the East Side Story Concert and Car Show by the Sea is hitting San Diego, baby Bubba. That's right, Saturday, July 25th, Broadway Pier in San Diego, all the way live with the Barquets, Sugar Free, the Cover Girls, Planet Patrol, Pepe Marquez. You know he'll probably be singing that. Was it? Oldies on the Radio cut. Dedicated to the man himself, the king of oldies, Art LeBeau. Alrighty, I just get a little excited about that. Excuse me. There's going to be a lot of lowriders out there, a lot of vendors, a lot of good family fun. Children 10 and under are free. Get your tickets. Check the Father's Day special, baby Bubba. Yep. 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And now it's time to get into one of our Art LeBeau recorded archive dedications from the past.
1: Hypnotized by Linda Jones, going out to Anthony at Avenal from Janelle in Oxnard. Listening to us tonight on Old School 104.7, Janelle says, Anthony, I love you, and I'll see you soon. And the song we're going to play right here, I have two requests for this one. For the Love of You, to my husband Matthew, Lancaster, California. He's listening to Old School 93.5, Jam in the AV. That's from Stephanie Vallejo in Sacramento. Says, I love you, and I miss you so much, babe. Happy belated 30th birthday. And the same song, For the Love of You, goes out to my husband, Juan, Lancaster, California, from Isabel Camacho. Isabel says, Juan, I love you, I miss you so much. And here's For the Love of You by the Isley Brothers.

dedications, and killer oldies. It's the Art LeBeau Connection on the Rhythm of the Valley. 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
1: This is Simon Cito, a.k.a. 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I'd like to wish a happy belated birthday to Cece Valencia, La Mamacita. Cece, happy birthday to you. May God bless you on your special day. It was so great to hear your voice finally back on the radio on K-Day yesterday. I know what you went through, and I've been praying for you every day. And for that, I'm going to play this song. This is something I know you'll probably love to hear. Funky Little Beat by Connie. So, put me on record four. The Birthday Girl, Cece, La Mamacita, right here in the Love Zone on the Art LeBeau Connection with Angel Baby.

0: Hi, this is Connie, and you're listening to the Art LeBeau Connection. Thank you for continuing to request Funky Little Beat after all these years. Thank you so much.
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You're in the love zone with Angel Baby on the Art LeBeau Connection. Heads up, if you didn't know, he's about to know. Today is actually National Root Beer Day. Joe likes hers with ice cream. National Eat Your Vegetables Day. National Apple Strudel Day. And National Cherry Tart Day. Sounds like a lot of good stuff. And also, let's get into our celebrity birthdays. And it's actually birthday cake day for these people. Happy birthday to tennis pro Venus Williams. Happy birthday to Barry Manilow. Actors Greg Kinnear and Jason Patrick. And legend from Saturday Night Live, Joe Piscopo. Happy birthday. And happy birthday to Compton LA icon and hero legend, Kendrick Lamar. We're about to put the needle on the record with the song he won one of his Grammys for. All right. And happy birthday to all of y'all celebrating your birthday, too. You're in the love zone with Angel Baby on the Art LeBeau Connection. Kendrick Lamar, SZA, Luther. If

0: You're in the love zone on the Art LeBeau Connection with Angel Baby, just up in studio doing the Humpty Dance, baby bubba. Because we're just about over the middle of the week, Wednesday night, what we call Hump Night, and on to Thursday, and then the big super weekend that we got ahead of us. Did you knows that this is the first official weekend of summer? It actually kicks in on Father's Day, baby bubba. Yes, you remember, this Sunday is Father's Day. If you don't know, now you knows. And this Sunday is also the California Lowrider Holiday. Show! Low and slow, baby bubba. And also, this coming Friday is Juneteenth, so you know there's going to be celebrations all over the place. Super big weekend on the way. You guys have a good night. Take care of each other. Going to leave you with a final Art LeBeau archive dedication from the past. Good night, everybody.
1: I have two requests for a song called I Love You for All Seasons to all the homies at Norco from Jose Vega, listening to Old School 104.7 in Norco. He says, sending lyrics, Fox the Fox, stretching out for all seasons. And we have another one for the same song, I Love You for All Seasons, to my beautiful kids in San Bernardino, listening to Old School 104.7. That's from Rodrigo Valletierra. He says, I miss you and I love you so much. Love you for all seasons. And now, here it comes.

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I get those goosebumps every time you come around, yeah. 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

0: Compton, Stockton, Bakersfield, Oakland, Dago, LB, City Week, Coastin.
1: Father, in the name of Jesus, we just pray that you wake up the West. Lord God.
0: LA, Valley, Eastside, Westside, Sac, Cremento, Vallejo, the Hillside.
1: They are not like us, but we want to be like you.
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1: 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Yo, Romeo, let him know.
2: Okay. What's going on, everybody? It's Romeo. The Dad Olympics is back, and we're doing it at the Boulevard June 18th. 20 fathers, and you got to bring your child. They're all going to compete in four events. We got laser tag, skee ball. 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
1: 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I'm a beast. Oh my God. 94.1.

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0: they must not know just who this be.
1: Yo, what's going on? 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
2: What's up? 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

0: 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those prizes. Like I said, the Dad's Day Olympics is happening at the Boulevard, June 18th, 20 dads, you gotta bring your child with you, and you're going to compete in four events, and the winner's walking away with the grand prize of a barbecue and a bunch of other gift cards.
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0: that we trust like this. 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
1: Where you at?
0: At the house with it, watching sinners.
1: Who you with?
0: On the couch with my favorite sinner. 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
1: Broke business. 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I like my Mac touching yams. 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

Romeo in the Morning is not intended for all audiences. 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

0: 5'9", brown eyes. Out of 4.1, the rhythm of the valley is Romeo. We're talking about a sexless marriage. Apparently, the guy says his wife doesn't want to have sex with him anymore, although he doesn't know what to do. We don't really know the reasons why, though. Already 4254-7-7. Good morning, Hal. What's going on?
1: Hey, Romeo. So, question about all this wife not putting out. If the man goes and has sex with a different lady, is that considered cheating because the wife's not putting out?
0: Well, if the wife doesn't consent, then yeah. If she says he can't, then yeah, that's cheating.
1: Well, because then that's the thing. If she's not going to put out and the man needs to release the steam, it's like, hey, you're not going to do your part. Well, I'm going to find something I can go do my part. And you know what? You want me to treat you at home, take care of you, but you're not doing your wife's needs, then what am I doing here? You get me?
0: I get what you're saying, but I think we're going to differ in the way you handle the situation. I mean, I really only got a couple of options. You either got to divorce them or accept it. I mean, there's only...
1: Well, and that's the thing. Okay,

0: If you divorce, right? Like, say they go divorce, that's cool. But if the lady tells you, you know what, I don't want to divorce, and the husband doesn't want to divorce, well, you're going to give them the advice, like, you know what, I'm going to go and do this, take it or leave it. Then you start doing your woman deeds. I'm going to go over here. You get me? And you let them know, but that's my opinion.
1: If you let them know, I mean, then now she's got to make a decision on what she wants. I mean, it's just...
0: Every
1: conversation
0: that right now,
1: huh?
0: You should ask them that question right now to your audience and see what they agree on.
1: All right, man, I will. Thanks for calling. Yeah, I mean, it all works. She said she doesn't want to have sex with her husband anymore, so now he has to make a decision. You know, do I stay? Do I accept it? Do I tell her what I'm going to do and see what happens? I mean, how does that work? It's out of 4.1.

0: What up, Ron?
1: What up, man?
0: Hey, man, you really got to string these calls. I got that call right now saying if the lady is okay with the man cheating instead of getting a divorce or staying, that she could be happy with that. She could be cool with it if she agrees.
1: Okay.
0: So you're telling me, though, if I tell my girl, hey, I'm going to get it somewhere else, and she's like, yeah, okay, cool. And then later she divorces me, and then she wins and takes everything because that's called something when you step out of your marriage.
1: Yeah, yeah, I mean.
0: So she'll win no matter what, right?
1: Nope, not at all. You're right.
0: Yeah, that made no sense right now with that guy. I think he went through that same situation. He got screwed over. He's just trying to get everybody else bad.
1: Give everybody bad advice.
0: Yeah. He's like, hey, you know what? I ain't going to be the only one that went through this.
1: All right. That's funny. All right,
0: Rome.
1: Later, brother. 4-2-5-4-7-7, Rome. I mean, let's see here. What'd you say here? I mean, if she turned lesbian, lesbians have sex as well. Damn, shame on her. Oh, she probably having an affair with a woman, Rome. Maybe. Hey, good morning, Big Rome. Tell that dude just to pull the trigger and ask for a divorce. I have a buddy that went through that with his wife. She said she didn't want to have sex anymore. She wasn't into it no more, so they got separated. And a month later, she had a brand new boyfriend. Going to find out. She's been talking to him while they were married, but probably never slept with him. So tell him it's a wrap. I mean, what are you supposed to do, man, if your spouse says they don't want to have sex with you anymore and you still want to have sex? I mean, stay in a sexless marriage? I mean, all right, I don't know. I mean, people want to say, well, if you love and sex. Yeah, love and sex. Love does not over, what do I want to say? Love does not overshadow sex, or love does not trump sex, okay? Sex does not trump love, okay? Romeo, it's Hot 94.1.

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0: At 94.1 the Rhythm of the Valley's Romeo. What did you guys text me here? Hey, Rome, is this how swinging starts? I don't know. I mean, I don't know. Maybe. I don't know. Hey, Romeo, might be the way he's asking. There's an old saying that women will give you all the sex you want till you get married. Then it stops. But on the flip side, as men, did we actually stop trying? How many times has he took her on a date and tried to sweep her off her feet? Does he make her feel special, or are they just in a routine? Does he still look the same, or did he get let himself go? I mean, all legitimate questions, very legitimate questions. I don't think you can argue with what you just said. But let's be honest about it. And I agree with everything you said. I totally agree with everything you said. But if you break down and look at everybody that you know that's married, okay? It's not very often, more so than not, it's the wife who doesn't want to have sex anymore. Most guys still want to have sex with their wives. But here's the question. Because of the things that you just said, is that why she doesn't want to have sex anymore? Because the guy's not trying hard enough? Or does she have other reasons that she's not into it? What do you think the most common reason is that a wife does not want to have sex with her husband? What would you guys think? I don't know the answer, by the way. You guys can all Google it. I don't care. I don't know what the answer is, by the way. But it seems like in society, in general, it's the wife who stops having sex with the husband before the husband wants to stop having sex with the wife. He just has to accept it. What is the most common reason? Is it him not doing enough? I'm going to say this, but take it with a grain of salt. I don't think it's because the husband stopped doing these things that you just said. If I was going to guess, I think it's because the wife, I don't know. All right, 842-544-7-7. Good morning, buddy. Sounds like he's done. She's most likely chopping someone else's wood. I don't understand how you men are okay with that. As soon as we woke up, jumped in the shower, came out, gave her the look. And okay. I get it. I don't know what the answer is. 842-544-7-7. Throw me outside at 4.1.
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4: Get ready to shake it. I went deaf on it. The-

Yeah. Ooh, hey, hey, hey. Hey, well, yeah, hey, jump, jump.

0: Hey man, Romeo, what's up, man?
1: What's going on?
0: As far as that topic that's going on, I think a lot of it has to do too with that a lot of these women are taking those shots. A lot of people are getting those epidurals where they're not having any periods, and that is messing up a lot of their insides and a lot of their mood swings and sex drive as well.
1: I had heard that. I didn't know how true it was, but you're right. I have heard that. These shots are, these women are not wanting to have sex as much anymore, if at all, because of these shots. I get that. Yeah, well, what do you do then?
0: Yeah, you know? Like, I've been with my girl for over 16 years, and we've been through the no shots, the shots, the epidural, that thing that she put in there, the IUD thing. And,
1: yeah.
0: And it's always different. It's always something different.
1: Huh.
0: But you just got to push through, you know what I mean?
1: Sure.
0: Find out what's causing it, you know what I mean? Get to the root cause before you try to go do anything stupid, you know what I mean?
1: All right. I mean, that's sound advice. All right, buddy.
0: All right.
1: That's another thing, though. That's a whole different conversation, or another conversation, which may have to do with this, is the, you know, you want to lose weight and you don't want to have sex anymore because the shot is draining your sex drive. I mean, what do you do? You want to look better for you. That's why I always say, guys, your wives are not looking good for you. They're not trying to look good for you, okay? And they never have been. Except to get you to marry them, they've never tried to look good for you. Or else, because what do? They'd rather give up sex and look good than care about your needs or wants. RD42547-7, what'd you send me here? Rome, why is she with him then anymore? Let the poor guy go. My wife had a hysterectomy too, and pretty much is the same as her, but mine tries. Okay. It's a hard conversation to understand. I mean, you know, different people have different sex drives. Hey, damn, Rome, it's Ruben. I feel bad for these women. Like I said, Rome, these fools don't step it up and keep their women excited. Yeah, and I don't agree with that. Ruben, I don't agree with your assessment. You can't always blame him. And I'm sorry, you guys always want to blame him. It's always his fault. No, it's not. Okay? And if I was going to guess, I would say that the majority of relationships where sex is an issue, the majority of it, I'm saying like 60-40, maybe 70-30, have nothing to do with him. It's not him doing it. He's still trying. But for whatever reason, she does not want it, whether it be taking that shot to lose weight, whether it be kids, whether it be a job, whether it be stress. And I'm not saying those are not legitimate reasons, okay? That's not what I'm saying at all. I'm just saying you're quick to always blame him. It's not always him. And I, for the most part, I don't think it is him being the husband. But you guys want to be quick to, you know, Ruben's always trying to put down some dudes, though.

You know, he's always trying to, I don't know why he's always trying to put down dudes, but sometimes you got to stand up for the men and say, look, he's not, it's not him, it's you. So what do you do with that? RD 42547 to 7. 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

On 94.1, the rhythm of the valley is Romeo. What did you send me here? It says, "Hey, Rome, my wife and I were high school sweethearts from Bakersfield High. this year marks 15 years together. We used to be inseparable and had an amazing connection in every way, including physically. But after years of constant arguments, different priorities, stress from life, and growing apart, we haven't been intimate in over 2 years. We still love each other, but it feels like we're roommates more than husband and wife. The spark that once came naturally is gone, and neither of us seem to know how to bring it back. Romeo, we're just going through a rough chapter, or is this something we're doing wrong? I find it so easy to connect with others, both emotionally and physically, but not with the person I should be connecting with." That's a tough one. I mean, you said high school sweethearts, 15 years, right? So you've been together for 15 years. Or you're 15 years out, right? This marks the 15 years together. Our priorities are different. Stress from life, growing apart. Constant arguments, different priorities, stress from life. 2 years is a long time. So, but it's probably...

It's probably not as... There's probably a lot of people going through what you're going through. How you would... That's a good question. Is it just a rough patch or is it over with? That is a very good question. I'm very optimistic. Okay, I know you guys. I'll tell you how stupid you are, but I'm also a very optimistic person. And I would say that you guys could probably, it's probably a rough patch. And I say this about all high school sweethearts, and you guys should never marry out of high school. You haven't experienced enough of life and what is out there to understand that you missed out on stuff, and it's stuff that you shouldn't miss out on. There's just things that you can never do once you marry your high school sweetheart. Now, people will make the argument that, well, we'll do it together. No, you won't. You think you will, but you won't. And you can't because you're not built that way, you know? And so no, I would say you're going through a rough patch because I would think you can patch it up. But I think you made a big mistake by marrying your high school sweetheart. And I will always say that to all of you. And every single high school sweetheart I've ever met that's gotten married, I've always been right. It takes a little while for them to actually admit it, but I've always been right. But what they do is they justify things to make themselves feel better about what's going on in their marriage. You know, it's like that little chihuahua that thinks since they're not looking at you that you can't see them. That's kind of what high school sweethearts do, especially from a sexual standpoint. But anyway, I'm going to say it's a rough patch. And I'm going to say you guys should just try to do things. Whatever you used to like to do together, start with that. Whatever that may be, and see how it goes. But I wouldn't, at this point, I wouldn't give up. Although, probably feels like you should. And maybe you should. Maybe you should take some time apart and see how it feels, you know? The problem with high school sweethearts is you become codependent of each other. And love means nothing. You know, it's just codependency more than it is really a relationship. Or it's a codependent relationship more so than a loving, caring, I want you, you want me type of thing. Throw me outside 94.1.

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Hot 94.1, the Rhythm of the Valley, it's Romeo. Now, I tell you guys about the podcast, right? What we do is every day after the show, I take out all the music, I take out the commercials. You can check out everything we talked about. I'm going to do something a little different starting now. I'm going to give you an after the show. Some of the things that we missed out on in the podcast, some of the things that we didn't get to during the show, you're going to have to go check out the podcast, Romeo's After the Show, to see what we talked about or what I talked about. Some of the things that I missed, what's going on in the news, what's going on in Bakersfield, and just things that I got to say. 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I got a YouTube channel. It's all Romeo and Friends. That's how you look it up, Romeo and Friends. It's the podcast. Like I said, you're going to get the show, and you're going to get a little extra, okay? So make sure you go check it out. You'll see it under, I don't know, just things I got to say. Romeo's After the Show. After the lights are turned off, the mic is off, the radio station is off, I'm out the studio, I'm in my own studio doing it for you. All right, so check it out, Romeo and Friends, it's the podcast. You can get it anywhere that you get podcasts, and obviously check out the YouTube channel. I'm going to do some stuff there as well, maybe some video, you know? Maybe I'll start doing some video for you. It's Romeo, it's Hot 94.1.

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1: Yeah.
0: 411.
2: Yeah. And all the latest tabloid bullshit.
3: Let's go.
4: Yeah. Here's Romeo with your Hollywood trash.
5: Right now.
6: Yeah. Thursday, June 18th, 2026. Looks like Sabrina Carpenter was granted a permanent restraining order against the man who was arrested at her L.A. home, who she claimed returned to her home hours later. Los Angeles County Superior Court judge ordered the 31-year-old William Applegate to stay 100 yards away from the pop star, her sister Sarah, and Sarah's boyfriend George for the next 5 years. Kristen Quinn is returning to Selling Sunset and is already stirring up drama because she appeared to take a swipe at some former castmates while explaining why now was the right time for her to come back. I guess she was outside the Oppenheimer group offices. She was leaving after a day of filming for her Netflix hit series, and asked what made this perfect moment for her, the perfect moment for her return. She said they took out the trash. I guess the trash needed to be taken out before adding she also needed to be divorced from her ex-husband, I guess, before she came back. Soulja Boy's ex-girlfriend is attempting to have the music residuals sold off to collect on a multi-million dollar judgment against him. According to court docs, former assistant, who then started a two-year romance with the rapper, filed a notice announcing her intent to sell Soulja Boy's rights to collect music residuals from broadcast music. She said she intends to sell to the highest bidder. What is she looking for? I guess she was, Jane was awarded

0: nearly 4 million following a jury trial after they found the musician was liable for sexual battery, infliction of emotional distress, and other claims. So Soulja Boy, what she's trying to sell for 4 million, that's it. Guillermo Rodriguez is adding another gig to his resume. The beloved Jimmy Kimmel Live personality is joining the upcoming season of Dancing with the Stars. Scrabble, Trivia Pursuit, Surviving Earth, The Americas. That's all new on television tonight.
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It's not the end of the world. It's just the end of the world. It's just the end of the world you had with one girl. Make another already. It's the multiverse. Yeah. RD42547-7. Yo, Rome. Is it too late for the Dad Olympics this morning? You know, we did get 20 teams, you know, 20 dads and their kids. We wanted to have 20 competing. A couple may have dropped out. I believe I got a text message talking about something. Maybe somebody, some of the dads not being able to do it. I don't remember how many, but if you want to show up, you know, and take a shot, I'm not totally sure. I got the 20 teams. It's kind of out of my hands right now. I don't know how many of the 20 teams are actually going to show up, but I guess if you want to show up and we have a spot for you, you can. The Dad Olympics this morning at the Boulevard, 7:30, in about an hour, a little over an hour from now. But yeah, if you want to show up with your child and see if you can compete, I'll be more than happy to let you in. If we wanted to do 20. So if we don't have 20 and somebody's down there with their kid, we can add you and let you participate. Okay, we got laser tag, we got the rope. What are we doing? The rope course. We got this, that machine where you punch the speed bag, and whoever can get, you know, hit it the hardest. And then we're gonna do a version of bowling. So we got a few things going on. Dad's gonna win a barbecue from the Bulk Yard, plus Fresco Mexican Meats, Fresco Mexican Grill, Mexican Meat Market, Mexican Grill. What else we got? Mecca's throwing some supplements or some gift certificates for supplements for you dads to get back in shape. Also, I'm missing one. Oh, Kern Oil. Kern Oil is going to give you some gift cards so you can get oil changes, things like that, services done to your car. Not to mention, I believe we're going to have some monster truck tickets also. So if you want to win some of that stuff, you can come on down. We're going to be at the Boulevard. You guys know where that's at? We're going to be at the Boulevard at 7:30. Like I said, I know a couple of the dads had dropped out and are not going to make it. So we want 20. Let's see what we get. If you want to come down and take a shot, see if you can get in, that's absolutely fine as well. We'll see what happens. Throw me a time 94.1.

104.1 The Rhythm of the Valley. It's Romeo. You know, let's give away some tickets right now. I got a 4-pack of tickets for Hot Wheels Monster Trucks Glow in the Dark Live. 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

0: 94.1, the Rhythm of the Valley. It's Romeo. Good morning, Al. What's going on?
1: Hey, what's up, Romeo? My call is 29.
0: Oh, hello?
1: Hello?
0: Hello?
1: Yes, my call is 29.
0: Hold on, I can't hear you. Hold on, let me figure out what's wrong.
1: Come on, man.
0: Oh, there you go. Hello?
1: My call is 29?
0: Yeah, your call is 29.
1: Damn, bro. I was tripping. I thought I was losing signal, man.
0: No, man, I couldn't hear you. I didn't have a button pushed right, so I couldn't hear you.
1: Damn,
0: all right. Your call is 29, man. What's your name?
1: Hell yeah, Jose, bro.
0: All right, Jose. You got tickets to Monster Trucks in August, okay?
1: Yeah, sounds good. Thank you, man.
2: 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Yo, Romeo, let them know.
0: Okay. Hey, what's going on, everybody? It's Romeo. The Dad Olympics is back, and we're doing it at the Boulevard June 18th. 20 fathers, and you got to bring your child, are all going to compete in four events. We got laser tag, skee ball, we got the rope course, and of course, we're going to do some bowling. So, we got lots of good prizes for you. 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

At 84.1, the Rhythm of the Valleys, Romeo. Father's Day's on Sunday, everybody. 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We got about 20. I don't know how many we have right now. I had registered 20 dads, but I think a couple have dropped out. So we'll see what happens. If you want to take your shot, I know some of you guys have been calling me, asking me if it was too late to get in. If you're listening right now, I would just show up at the Boulevard at 7:30 and we'll see if we can, if we have empty spots for you to fill. I mean, I don't have a problem with that. Just make sure your kid's under 18. You and your kid going to compete against other dads at laser tag, the rope course. We also got the punching bag. And then, of course, we're going to do a little bowling. So, yeah, a lot going on. All right. So I'll see you there this morning here at 7:30-ish. You guys be there at 7:30. I'll be there at 7:30-ish. Okay? All right, 842-547-7. It's Romeo. It's at 94.1.

94.1 The Rhythm of the Valley. It's Romeo. All right. 842-5477. Yo, Rome. Can we come down and watch the Dad Olympics if we want, even if we're not competing? Yeah, you can come down and watch. I mean, we're going to be at the Boulevard this morning. I mean, there probably won't be a lot of people coming by and watching, obviously, unless you're competing with your kids. But yeah, like anything else we do, you can stop by. You can stop by and check it out if you want. We'll be at the Boulevard down on Select Avenue. Is that what it's on? No, that's not Select. Buck Owens? You guys know where it's at. So yeah, we'll be at the Boulevard 7:30 this morning. And yeah, you can come by and watch if you want. The Dad Olympics is going on. Sure. I mean, it's going to be indoors. I mean, I don't know how open the Boulevard is. I don't think they open until 10 or 11, but we'll see what happens when we get there. It's the first time we ever did it there, but they're great people. I mean, the people who run the place are great, so they're very accommodating. But yeah, I don't see why you can't come down, hang out, and watch if you want, even if you're not participating, or you might be able to participate. Who knows? It's Romeo Todd, 94.1.

out of the book, one the rhythm of the valleys, Romeo. All right, so Father's Day is on Sunday. We'll get into a little more about fathers tomorrow. We are doing the Dad Olympics with fathers and kids today at the Boulevard this morning around 7:30. So that's going to be all of our day taking care of that. What did you send me here? But we'll talk more about fathers tomorrow. I want to talk about your dads and how cool they are. Sometimes dads are cool. Sometimes they do cool things that you find out once you grow up. But yeah, we'll talk about that later. What'd you send me here? Hey, Rome, my wife, she doesn't want a barbecue on Sunday for Father's Day. She wants to go out and eat. She wants to go have lunch anywhere I want to go. I told her, no, I want a barbecue and just hang out at the house, do a little swimming by the pool and have a good time. She doesn't want to do that though, because then her parents will come over, my parents will come over, and it turns into a party that she doesn't want to have to deal with. Rome, what am I supposed to do with that? Tell her to suck it up, Buttercup. Who cares? Father's Day is a time. Father's Day's for you. Do whatever you want. Tell her to go out to dinner or go do whatever she wants. Don't listen to her. Nah. Barbecue, man. And it makes it so much easier when you barbecue and everybody comes over. The in-laws and the parents come over. Your dad, your stepdad, your father-in-law. When they all come over, it just makes it so much easier because then everybody can just be together in one event instead of trying to do 15 different things for everybody, right? So, yeah, no, just tell your wife to suck it up. What does she got to do? You know, you're on the grill. She don't want to do nothing. Tell her just to sit there and not do anything. Women can be so selfish.

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I did 4.1 The Rhythm of the Valleys, Romeo. Guy just texted me and he said he wants to barbecue and hang out by the pool on Father's Day. His wife doesn't want to because she said it's going to turn into a party. She doesn't want a party, I guess. Well, it's not up to you, right? All right, this guy sent me this, 842-547-7. Rome, my wife said the same thing. She wants to go out to barbecue. She wants to go out to barbecue on Father's Day so I don't have to grill. I told her, why would we go out to barbecue when I can barbecue? Me and the kids will stay here and barbecue and enjoy. We'll sit by the pool and enjoy. If you want to go out to barbecue, go ahead. But me and the kids are staying home and then have a good time. I don't know. And some of these wives, man, they feel entitlement. Like, you just, they're selfish and entitled and for no reason. A lot of them are selfish and entitled for no reason. I understand some of you have a reason, but not all.

Most of you don't. You just, for some reason, it's all about you. I don't know what's worse, a selfish entitled kid or a teenager or a selfish entitled wife.

0: I did 4.1 Rhythm of the Valleys, Romeo, RD425477. Hey, Rome. Do you think that the wife should cater to the father on Father's Day in the same way that they want us to cater to them on Mother's Day? No, not at all. I don't think that at all. I think that you should decide, Dad should decide what we're going to do for Father's Day. And that's what you guys do. Cater to? No, I don't think that. You're a man. You don't need a woman to cater to you, man. That's just stupid. And there's no reason to do that. But she should do whatever it is you want to do on Father's Day. If it's stay home and cook, if it's go out, if whatever it is, she should be supportive of that. But no, she don't got to cater to you.
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0: I don't know on the rhythm of the valleys, Romeo, when it comes to Father's Day. Now, we are doing the Dad Olympics this morning over at the Boulevard. That'll start around 7:30 or so. So hopefully you guys are all showing up there with your kids so we can handle that. But taking a little questions, just talking a little bit about Father's Day. RD42547-7. Hey, Romeo. My wife is mad at me because on Father's Day, me and my son are going to get up and play some golf early in the morning. And her and my daughter don't golf, so she thinks I'm leaving them behind for Father's Day and just trying to be with my son. Well, do they want to go with you? I mean, that's a little, I'm gonna kind of side with your wife on that one, because if they're ready to hang out with you on Father's Day and you're just taking off with your boy because you guys golf and your wife and your daughter don't, I mean, yeah, that's kind of messed up. I mean, I don't know how early you're going. What time are they getting up? Do you have other Father's Day plans as well? I mean, yeah, it kind of goes both ways. If you're gonna do what you want for Father's Day, and you're gonna tell the family what we're gonna do for Father's Day, then you got to include the whole family. I mean, you can't. I mean, I don't know how old your daughter. I don't know all the ins and outs of it, but you know, golf on Father's Day is probably going to take you 3 or 4 hours, probably 4 hour round easily. A lot of guys are going to be doing the same thing, but to exclude a part of your family for Father's Day and then when you're ready to hang out with them, do it. Yeah, no, I don't necessarily agree. You can go play golf on Saturday with your son. You know what? I think I might have to agree with your wife on that one. If she's down and your daughter's down, don't exclude them. Yeah, have anything. You know, don't do anything separate from them. It's Romeo on Tide 94.1.
1: Yes, sir. 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

How did boy boy win the rhythm of the valley? It's Romeo. All right, would you send me here? Hey, Romeo, I'm sorry. It's Father's Day or Wife and Daughter Day. Dads should do what they want on their day, and the family just needs to get over it. One day, just one day, just one day is all dads are asking for. Well, no, you're wrong. Because if you're going to exclude your family and they want to do something with you on Father's Day, you're kind of being a jackass. That's what the guy's talking about. So his wife and daughter don't get to go play golf with him and his son. And you, for some reason, you think that that's okay? That him and his son go exclude half the family on Father's Day? Or that he excludes half the family on Father's Day? When they want to do something with them? No, that's just stupid. No, you can golf any day. It's not like if there's something very specific, then like one Father's Day, I took my dad to the U.S. Open. Or the U.S. whatever golf tournament was playing. I took him to the U.S. Open. And his wife wanted

0: hang out and do some stuff, but it was a, one of those things where it wasn't something you could do. You know, it wasn't something, it was a special event. Golf, him and his dad, I'm going to guess this guy's probably a member of a golf club, and him and his kid play golf all the time together, him and his son. So, no, you can go play golf anytime. Don't exclude your family on Father's Day if they want to be with you. You're just being a jackass. Yeah, what's going on?
1: Good morning, Romeo.
0: Hey, what's up?
1: My dad left us 13 years ago. He was very selfish. He left us to go be at a permanent residency over at All Souls Cemetery down in L.A., and, well, in Long Beach. So selfish of him. Didn't even tell us.
0: Oh, my God. What is wrong with you?
1: Hey, now we have to go visit him. That's how selfish it is.
0: Oh, my God. That's terrible for you to say that.
1: I love my dad. I miss him. But he knows that's the kind of people I was. That's how he knows I was.
0: Oh, my gosh. Wow. That's incredible. Oh, all right. Thanks for calling. Oh, my God. I can't believe she just called and said that. It's on 94.1.

91.1, the Rhythm of the Valley. It's Romeo. Okay, so we're getting ready for the Dad Olympics. We're going to be doing it down at the Boulevard. We got 20 competitive teams, dads and their kids. I think some of them may have dropped out. So if anybody listening, you want to try to get down there.

0: With you dads out there, you want to try to compete. I know some of you were asking if you could, if it was too late yesterday. But there might be spots open if you want to come down and try to get in the contest, okay? I do want to read this. 842-547-7. Excuse me. Hey, Romeo, tell me what you think about this. Now, me and my brother are the two kids of my mom and dad. Now, my brother has a son and a daughter. I have a son and two daughters with my husband. My brother bought tickets to the Dodger game for Father's Day for my dad, his son, my son, and my brother-in-law. So all of the dads are going to the game, and my girls and his girl, my mom, me, and my sister-in-law, is that right? All got to figure out what to do on Father's Day. We want to spend time with our dad as well. Do you think that's being selfish? Absolutely, that's being selfish. I can't believe that your dad actually agreed to that, to be perfectly honest. So you have two daughters and a son. He has a daughter and a son. So your husband, your father, your brother, and his son? Is that right? Two son? No. So did a son get left out? Wait, how was that breaking down? I missed it. Or he bought tickets for all the guys, for all the boys, and didn't invite the girls. That's what you're saying? Yeah. Yeah, that's messed up. I can't believe your dad did that. I can't believe your dad agreed to that. Yeah, that's selfish. That's selfish. It's 94.1.
1: Yeah. 411.
2: Yeah. And all the latest tabloid bullshit.
3: Let's go.
4: Yeah. Here's Romeo with your Hollywood trash.
2: Right now.
0: Yeah. Thursday, June 18th, 2026. Looks like Sabrina Carpenter was granted a permanent restraining order against the man who was arrested at her L.A. home, who she claimed returned to her home hours later. Los Angeles County Superior Court judge ordered the 31-year-old William Applegate to stay 100 yards away from the pop star, her sister Sarah, and Sarah's boyfriend George for the next 5 years. Kristen Quinn is returning to Selling Sunset and is already stirring up drama because she appeared to take a swipe at some former castmates while explaining why now was the right time for her to come back. I guess she was outside the Oppenheimer group offices as she was leaving after a day of filming for her Netflix hit series, and asked what made this perfect moment for her, the perfect moment for her return. She said they took out the trash. I guess the trash needed to be taken out, before adding she also needed to be divorced from her ex-husband, I guess, before she came back. Soulja Boy's ex-girlfriend is attempting to have the music residual sold off to collect on a multi-million dollar judgment against him. According to court docs, former assistant, who then started a two-year romance with the rapper, filed a notice announcing her intent to sell Soulja Boy's rights to collect music residuals from broadcast music. She said she intends to sell to the highest bidder. What is she looking for? I guess she was, Jane was awarded nearly $4 million following a jury trial after they found the musician was liable for sexual battery, infliction of emotional distress, and other claims. So, Soulja Boy, what, she trying to sell for $4 million? That's it? Guillermo Rodriguez is adding another gig to his resume. The beloved Jimmy Kimmel Live personality is joining the upcoming season of Dancing with the Stars. Scrabble, Trivia Pursuit, Surviving Earth, The Americas. That's all new on television tonight.
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0: going on?
1: Hey, how you doing, man? I'm just wondering if the Dad Olympics is still going on at the Boulevard at 7:30?
0: Yep, still going on. Why, what's up?
1: All right. Nah, it's because I just pulled up. The parking lot's a little empty, so I was just making sure.
0: Well, what time is it? 7:20? Oh, okay. Yeah, it's going on. You know people are late. You're just early, bro. You might be, hey, maybe you're the only one's going to show up, and you'll win by default.
1: Oh, I hope so.
0: All right, man. We'll see you there.
1: Thank you, bud.
0: The Dad Olympics looking a little light right now, huh? I guess. Well, I hope all the dads show up. You know, all I can do is get the teams together. And, you know, we got 20 teams. I know some guys couldn't make it. Things changed. I know one of the kids, I know one of the kids couldn't get out of summer school, couldn't be late for summer school. So he backed out. So his dad had to back out. So I know a couple of people had to back out for some reason. So if you still want to go to the Dad Olympics, apparently my guy said it's a little light. You have a chance to win, apparently. Just come on down. We'll fix you up. We'll get you guys in. We'll try to get you guys in up to 20. I don't know how many people won't show up. It happens all the time. But we did have 20 teams. I know a few, three or four are not going to show up already. So we'll see. 842-547-7. Rome, you are the only man that thinks women have a say on Father's Day. It's not about having a say. It's about you have other kids. You're going to exclude. It's about excluding. The guy's going to exclude the girls because just so the men can go watch a ball game. What about the three daughters? What about his three daughters who are his? What about the three daughters? Was that what it was? Two daughters? She had two daughters. So one husband is leaving his two daughters to go hang out with his son. Another husband's leaving his daughter to go hang out with his son. And the father is leaving his granddaughters to go hang out with. Oh, and the father's leaving a daughter to go hang out with his son and his three granddaughters and leaving his three granddaughters behind. You think that's okay? And that's being a real man, huh? All right. 842-547-7. Reuben, what'd you say? He ain't.

In that easy, Rome. I'm on my way. Oh, Ruben's in the Dad Olympics. My boy just hit me up and he said, what'd he say? He goes, hold on. He goes, some of these kids are grown, Rome. Well, they got to be under 18. Oh, okay. Likely he just has a beard. Oh, my God. Hey, you got to be under. If I got to start IDing, we'll be down at the Boulevard right now. You guys should be showing up right now. If I got to start IDing kids, I will. Under 18, you got to bring your kid who's under 18. Oh, this is going to be crazy. It's on 94.1.

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4: 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At Just Swing It. 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Eat like a king. 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

I'm at 4.1 the River Valley. It's Romeo, and we are at the Boulevard right now getting ready for the Dad Olympics. It looks like most of our contestants have shown up, so if you're driving around right now with your kid, we can still get you in. I think some guys dropped out. We are trying to figure out what I'm thinking here. I'm trying to figure out who's showing up, who's late, and what's going on. So Dad Olympics is going on right now. Here he's late, huh? Why is he late? Man had to get his cheese and crackers before he can show up. Had to get breakfast. What's up, brother? How you doing today? So the dads are here, and we are getting everybody here. Dads and kids are here. Some of them got daughters. Some of them got sons. We are doing laser tag. We are going to do that rope course. Well, actually, we're going to let the kids do the rope course because the dads might be a little too heavy. But, hey, some of the dads, you know, them dad bods can't get up there, right? And then we're going to do the punching bag. Some machine over there where you get to hit the bag and see how hard you hit it. And then we're going to do bowling. The final contest is bowling. Now, what we're going to do is we're going to eliminate dads and their kids. Each round, we're going to eliminate so many. And the dads that move on. And then we're going to go from there. So if you want to come down and watch, we're going to get started here about 8 o'clock. You guys can get down here and we'll do it. We're checking all the dads and their kids in right now. We're at the Boulevard. So if you are a dad and you want to come down, I don't know how many we got. We'll figure it out. We wanted 20 teams. We probably got about 16 teams right now. So like I said, some of the dads did have to back out for either summer school or because some of the dads couldn't get off work. So get on down here right now. Right now, though, dad number 5 just walking out. He's leaving already. Dad number 5 already got eliminated. So, no, I'm just kidding. Go do what you gotta do. We're not doing anything right now. We're at the Boulevard right now for Dad Olympics, Saturday 4.1.

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Alex Rogo. And we're at the Boulevard right now. And check this out. So we're doing the dad Olympics. Got a lot of static going on right now. We're going to have to check this one out. Good job. How it's worked out. Put that radio down to see if that works. So the dad Olympics is going on. And we got all the dads here with their sons and daughters. And we're going to do the laser tag here in just a few minutes. The winner is going to walk away with a grandma's book.

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1: 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It's your boy A Boogie with the hoodie.
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9: Yeah.

0: Olympics, and here's the deal. We got dads getting ready to go in for a laser tag. So we got six teams of dads going up against another six teams of dads. The lowest scores guys are out. And now let's try this again. What was your name?
1: Jesse.
0: And what was your son's name?
2: Xander.
0: Xander looks... Did you wake him up early?
2: He's been up early, and he is not nervous.
0: Oh, okay. He's not nervous. And what was your name?
2: Jonathan.
0: Yeah. What's your name?
3: Brandon.
0: He looks mean. He looks mad at somebody. Dang. And this is your daughter. What's your name?
3: Mia.
0: Did you get suckered into this?
3: No.
0: Oh, you're ready, huh? All right. What's your...
4: Jose.
0: Jose, where's your son at? Oh, this guy's taller than me. My God. Is he... What's your name, man?
4: Jose.
0: Oh, my God. He had to think about it. His name, same name as dad, had to think about it. What's your name, brother?
5: CJ.
0: All right, CJ, what's your name?
6: Andrew.
0: Andrew, you ever played laser tag before?
6: No.
0: Oh, first time, huh? And then you guys, this is the kid everybody's, we're questioning his eligibility because he looks like he should, like 22. What's your name, man?
7: George.
0: George, what's your name?
7: George.
0: George, how old are you?
7: 15.
0: Yeah, he looks 15. These kids today are always a little older. All right, you guys, you ready to go? Let's go in here. We're going to do some laser tag. We're doing the Dad Olympics at the Boulevard right now. It's Romeo. It's Hot 94.1.
8: Gossip.
9: Yeah.
8: 411.
9: Yeah.
10: And all the latest tabloid bullshit.

0: Let's go.
1: Yeah.
0: Here's Romeo with your Hollywood trash.
2: Right now.
3: But Thursday, June 18th, 2026. Looks like Sabrina Carpenter was granted a permanent restraining order against the man who was arrested at her L.A. home, who she claimed returned to her home hours later. Los Angeles County Superior Court judge ordered the 31-year-old William Applegate to stay 100 yards away from the pop star, her sister Sarah, and Sarah's boyfriend George for the next 5 years. Kristen Quinn is returning to Selling Sunset and is already stirring up drama because she appeared to take a swipe at some former castmates while explaining why now was the right time for her to come back. I guess she was outside the Oppenheimer group offices as she was leaving after a day of filming for her Netflix hit series, and asked what made this perfect moment for her, the perfect moment for her return. She said they took out the trash. I guess the trash needed to be taken out, before adding she also needed to be divorced from her ex-husband, I guess, before she came back. Soulja Boy's ex-girlfriend is attempting to have the music residuals sold off to collect on a multi-million dollar judgment against him. According to court docs, former assistant, who then started a 2-year romance with the rapper, filed a notice announcing her intent to sell Soulja Boy's rights to collect music residuals from broadcast music. She said she intends to sell to the highest bidder. What is she looking for? I guess she was, Jane was awarded nearly $4 million following a jury trial after they found the musician was liable for sexual battery, infliction of emotional distress, and other claims. So, Soulja Boy, what, she's trying to sell for $4 million? That's it? Guillermo Rodriguez is adding another gig to his resume. The beloved Jimmy Kimmel Live personality is joining the upcoming season of Dancing with the Stars. Scrabble, Trivia Pursuit, Surviving Earth, The Americas. That's all new on television tonight.
4: 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It all happens very fast.
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0: I own laser tag when I was a kid. Top 94.1, the Rhythm of the Valley. It's Romeo. We were just talking about laser tag at the Boulevard is where we're at right now for the Dad Olympics. Now, they were just asking me if I've ever done laser tag. I think when I was a kid, I have my own laser tag. I think they used to sell that in the 90s, I think. I think in the 90s they used to sell it. All right, so we got some dads in at laser tag right now. Like I said, the lowest scores are going to be eliminated. Are you guys actually playing? Everything's free? He said it's for free. Could you imagine being in the Boulevard right now and all the games are for free? Are the games for free? Have you guys tried the games to see if they work? All right, ladies. So whose husband or whose father, baby daddy, is it? It's your husband. And what was your husband's name?
1: Jose.
0: Now, who's this little one?
1: That's our baby, Eli.
0: You think Jose has a chance? Has he ever played laser tag before?
1: Yeah.
0: Okay. Well, he's at least shot a gun. We don't know. All right, so the Dad Olympics is going on right now. Like I said, we're doing a few different contests for the dads. Now, who's your husband or baby daddy? Which one's, is it your husband or your baby daddy? Where's he at right now? Oh, what's his name?
1: Richie.
0: Oh, Richie. Okay. Are you excited? Okay. has he ever played laser tag before?
1: I don't know.
0: Oh,
1: I don't
0: think so. Has he ever shot a gun before? Oh, she said, oh my God. Oh, yeah, for sure. All right, so the dads are in there right now. We're doing two teams of 12 going up against each other for laser tag. We'll let you know how it goes. Romeo, it's Hot 54.1.

0: 94.1, the Rhythm of the Valley. It's Romeo, and we are inside the laser tag at the Boulevard right now. The first group of dads and kids are done. We got to figure out what their scores are, and we'll do that right now. Who was the green team? The green team, 1,860 points. You led the round. How? That was you? Or is him? That was you? Cop. Boy, you... That was crazy. Congratulations. What was your name again?
1: Jose.
0: That was wild, man. So that was all you, huh? You carried your dad on this event? All right. And of course, who got number two? Number two was the red team at 560. Who's the red team? Oh, blue. What did blue have? Oh, blue has 720. Wow, that's impressive. Who's blue? Oh, that's because he got two adults here going at it right now. That's a big kid right there. All right, so we're going to get the next group in here, and we're going to get this Dad Olympics going. Throw me outside 94.1.

0: 104.1 in the Rhythm of the Valley. It's Romeo. We got the Dad Olympics going on at the Boulevard right now. We just had our first group of dads. Now, here's that. We got 12 teams of dads, okay? So laser tag is going on. And what we're doing is we're getting these dads ready to compete. Now, the two teams out of the 12 teams who get the lowest scores are going to be eliminated. Then we're going to move to the rope course. Then we're going to move to the punching game. I don't know what that is, but it's you hit the bag to eat it. And then we'll move to bowling. And then the winner is going to take home a grand prize of some gift cards from Fresco Meat Market, Mexican Grill, from Mecca Nutrition, also from Kern Oil, and then a barbecue from the Bulk Yard. So we're doing it right now at the Boulevard. You can still come by and check it out. All right, everybody, we're going to get you guys ready to go, and we're going to get this next group of guys in and next group of dads and their sons into laser tag. Throw me on top 94.1.
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2: 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Eat like a king. 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
4: 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I went deaf on it.

101.1 Rhythm of the Valley. It's Romeo. Okay, so we're at the Boulevard right now, still waiting on the laser tag. That's what's going on, right? We got six teams and their dads and their children, and lowest score is going to get eliminated from the contest. I mean, but I got to tell you, man, some of them dads in there were kind of whining, and we ain't got the right color, and the kid was just trying to fix them all, and I'm glad you dads aren't like that, because they was being a little bit, you know, they're being questionable. I'm just going to say that. Are they still going? Are they still good? Oh, they're almost done. So we gave you guys 5 minutes of laser tag for you guys to get the highest score that you can. Like I said, we got 12 teams. The last two are going to get knocked out, and then we're going to move on to the rope course, which is just for the kids. So you dads, you're not going to do the rope course. Just the kids are going to do the rope course, and then we're going to move on. All right, it's the Dad Olympics right now. We are at the Boulevard. If you want to come check it out, if you're just driving around, you want to stop, you can do that as well. It's Romeo. It's Hot 94.1.

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0: 94.1 and Romeo in the Morning have a hot hookup for the dads of Kern County this Father's Day. Go, Romeo. Let them know.
1: Okay.
2: Hey, what's going on, everybody? It's Romeo. 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So we're putting together prize packs, first, second, and third with all of those prizes. Like I said, the Dad's Day Olympics is happening at the Boulevard, June 18th. 20 dads, you got to bring your child with you, and you're going to compete in four events, and the winner's walking away with the grand prize of a barbecue and a bunch of other gift cards.
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9: 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At Just Swing It. 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Eat like a king. 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
2: 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And all the latest tabloid bullshit.
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6: Right now.
7: Yeah. Thursday, June 18th, 2026. Looks like Sabrina Carpenter was granted a permanent restraining order against the man who was arrested at her L.A. home, who she claims returned to her home hours later. Los Angeles County Superior Court judge ordered the 31-year-old William Applegate to stay 100 yards away from the pop star, her sister Sarah, and Sarah's boyfriend George for the next 5 years.

0: She also needed to be divorced from her ex-husband, I guess, before she came back. Soulja Boy's ex-girlfriend is attempting to have the music residual sold off to collect on a multi-million dollar judgment against him. According to court docs, former assistant, who then started a two-year romance with the rapper, filed a notice announcing her intent to sell Soulja Boy's rights to collect music residuals from broadcast music. She said she intends to sell to the highest bidder. What is she looking for? I guess she was, Jane was awarded nearly $4 million following a jury trial after they found the musician was liable for sexual battery, infliction of emotional distress, and other claims. So, Soulja Boy, what she's trying to sell for $4 million, that's it? Guillermo Rodriguez is adding another gig to his resume. The beloved Jimmy Kimmel Live personality is joining the upcoming season of Dancing with the Stars. Scrabble, Trivia Pursuit, Surviving Earth, The Americas. That's all new on television tonight.
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0: flood your contour, make you blush like this. 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

94.1, yeah. Rhythm of the Valley, Jay Reid, this Wednesday, 3 to 5 o'clock, 616 Grace Street. 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
12: 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At Just Swing It. Swing like a boss. Eat like a king. 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
3: Yeah, in a recent survey of 2,000 adults living in the UK examining the strangest places people like to snack in private, over a fifth said that they enjoy eating while taking a bath. 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

0: 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That's all I'm gonna say. 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
1: You don't remember me. We spoke on the phone 2 days ago. I told you I would find you.
0: There you go. If you know that dude's voice, you probably know what that movie is. So be the first person to call me up, tell me the correct name of that flick, and you're good to go to Cracker Barrel and to Reading Cinemas. Good luck to you. Movie Match. 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

0: By the luxuness are up the highest metric. 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Walk in New Orleans with the etiquette of LA yelling.
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0: 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We spoke on the phone 2 days ago. I told you I would find you.
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2: Chicken.
1: There it is. You just took down that free lunch at Cracker Barrel and those movie tickets, man. Hold on. He made it happen. Of course, Liam Neeson. Ain't no one got a voice like Liam Neeson. And I've only seen him in, well, I guess, a couple movies. But Taken is definitely one of them. Back here tomorrow, Movies About Dads is getting you the hookup with Movie Match. 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
4: 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The-

Couple of days I've had you guys text me Bigfoots, actual Bigfoots. Where are you listening to the radio? What am I going to do here in a few minutes to win monster truck tickets? Stick around and find out, right? 9.

0: to try something. He took 100 from the K. That's 900. It's Hot 94.1, Thriller Mother Valley, J. Reid. Get him out. Get him out. Yeah, get out your phone right now. If you want to win Hot Wheels, Monster Trucks, glow-in-the-dark tickets for you and the fam, get out that phone. 842-5477. You're going to use that number. You're going to text me right now. I'm going to make it easy, yeah? No feet pictures no more, please. Just text me free. F-R-E-E. Yeah, just text me free right now to 842-5477. And I got 1, 2, 3, 4 free tickets for Hot Wheels Monster Trucks for you and the fam. So text me free and get these tickets for free. Go on. Go ahead. Do it. All right. It's Hot 94.1. Good luck.
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12: 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Eat like a king. 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
3: Yeah, did you know that the human womb is the oxygen equivalent to the top of Mount Everest and is designed to keep the fetus asleep 95% of the time? 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
3: 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Ugh. And while you may be able to argue that these snackers are at least clean, other people

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favor and have a great rest of your Thursday. Could you do that for me? I mean it, man. Honestly, do that. All right? Thank you very much. And please stick around. Randy getting you through the rest of your day. Don't forget to keep it locked in for more chances to win Hot Wheels Monster tickets. Yes, I know you want to be out there. More importantly, your kids do. So listen to get those. Have a great one. I'll talk to you tomorrow. Tide 94.1. Decades. What time is it, man?

It's time to go. Hey, it's time to go. Go. Hey, it's time to go. Hey. Hey. I was in Bakersfield, California in a whip. In a

0: It's time to go. It's time to go. Go. It's time to go. Hey. Hey.
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